you were there for me, your love is so, so real. 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
1: 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Only a fool maybe takes things for granted. Just because it's here today.

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I got some issues that I won't address. I got some baggage I ain't open yet. I got some demons I should put to rest. I got some traumas that I can't forget. I got some phone calls I've been avoiding. Some family members I don't really connect with. Some things I said